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1: 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You're so right. Here's mine. 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
1: Tutti-frutti, oh Rudy. I got a gal named Sue. 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
1: You're so infatuated, proud of her, as any man could be. Like a Cheshire cat you waited, so that you could show her off to me. What do I think of your charmer? 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But I see the chink in her arm.